loaded. Everybody rolls with their fingers crossed. Everybody knows the war is over. Everybody knows the good guy

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What do you need? I'm asking you a question. Every one of you.

0: And I just stand there. It's been a while since I heard my own voice.
1: You gave it.
0: I just stand there. Just before she says that she loves me. She loves me. She loves me.
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0: I sit with the night in appreciation of this ability to hear a world. I'm alive. I'm alive and I can feel it.

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And my one-bed apartment feels like a coliseum. I feel pretty, but in a handsome way. 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

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If thine is the glory, then mine must be the shame. You want it darker? We kill the flame. Magnified, sanctified be thy holy name. Vilified, crucified in the human frame. A million candles burning for the help that never came. You want it darker?

There's a lover in the story, but the story's still the same. There's a lullaby for suffering and a paradox to blame. But it's written in the scriptures and it's not some idle claim. You want it darker? We kill the flame. Lining up the prisoners and the guards are taking aim. I struggled with some demons, they were middle class and tame. I didn't know I had permission to murder and to maim. You want it darker?

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A million candles burning for the love that never came. You want it darker? We kill the flame. If you are the dealer, let me out of the game. If you are the healer, I'm broken and lame. If thine is the glory, mine must be the shame. You want it darker?

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1: Kenny, just bring my car back, man. I called in for another appointment. I figured you weren't gonna be back here on time anyway. Look, shit. I just want to get out the house, man. This man's on one. He's feeling good. And a motherfucker. Shit, I'm trying to get my thing going too. I'm going to Merlin House. Just bring my car back. Shit, he made it. He's feeling good. 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
2: 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I want your body. 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
2: Echo. 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Yeah. 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Aye. Tattooed on my arm. 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Put your lips on my palm. Put your hand on my forehead. Fall asleep in your bed. Speak under your breath. 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Used to be scared to be dead. Used to be scared to be undressed in the presence of less. Give it more of my guess. Beautiful new red dress. I'm truly a mess. In the presence of, yes, of lust and life. Letters of trusted times. Undefined. Somehow you blow my mind. Hope in humankind. Yeah. You give me hope in humankind. Yeah. Hope. Yeah. In humankind. Yeah. But a human's kind. I don't know, but I hope so. I hope so, but I don't.

0: phones. I'm here, I'm grown, been lost, been learned, been shown, been teachers that long since flown. Yeah, but you call my phone, but you call my phone, and you blow my mind. Give me faith in humankind. Humankind. Yeah, you give me hope in humankind. Yeah, hope. Yeah, in humankind.
1: I have wrote poems about these places because the riots to me were the fulfillment of a prophecy by Marcus Garvey. The prophecy is simple. When there are many hungry and many without food, many in bad housing, then an uprising is bound to come. The way I see it, the youths have feelings and emotions. SPG and the police force cannot deal with these feelings and emotions. So now, I use my pen to bring out my anger.

Thank you very much. How you guys doing? All right. Welcome to Friday. We're going to start you off with a 5 p.m. show. For those of you who are unfamiliar with who we are, we come from Canada. Please call it Saskatchewan. And we are the Dead South.

0: Thank you guys very much. It feels so good to be back in Europe. It's been a couple of years. Times have been tough, you know. But last time we were playing here, I think we played at this. That's right, yeah. It was way smaller than this one, so thank you guys for coming to this over here. Are you guys ready for some more?
1: Yeah!
0: All right.

Dankeschön. All right. 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You guys want to hear some banjo now? You guys like the banjo? Well, this man over here playing the banjo, that's Mr. Colton Crawdaddy Crawford. I taught him how to play the banjo. It's fine. He's going to show you guys a little tune here, so stare at him as hard as you can.

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You guys ready for a fast one now? All right.

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0: You guys still doing all right out there?
1: Yeah!
0: All right. All right, we're gonna slow it down for you on this one. This next one is called Broken Cowboy. And it goes like this.

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Thank you guys so much for hanging out with us. We are the Dead South. And you guys are the best 5 p.m. crowd we've ever had.

0: Thank you guys very much. We got time for one more song, actually, this time. Just one more. This next one's about two cousins that love each other very much. One person likes it, that's good. But their parents don't like it, so they have to get away as fast as they can. This is the tale of Banjo Odyssey.
1: Just like half time. Heavy.

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I never asked you to believe me. Cause these things should be proven by all means necessary. Yeah, let's get another drink. Or do you think we should be sober for what I'm about to say? You're my ticket the wrong way. I might say this to the wrong person at a wrong time.

0: Use a lot of H.
1: Yeah. That's manual.
0: A lot of H. Yeah.
1: Okay. Wait, what about Uganda?
0: Yeah.
1: Binyeba.

Sometimes you just can't take the pressure, you know, sometimes it's just too much. So we have to make decisions, you know, because you can't live life if you can't live life right, you know what I'm saying? Whoa, yeah, check it out now, yo.

the environmental rape, the industrial waste, and the rivers and lakes, the mad, mad race for the vastness of space, the clamor and fuss to quicken pace, the hypocrite's call of justice for all, though this cannot be for people

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To the real, to the fact. Being poor, being black, being under attack. Being under attack for just being black. Being under attack for just being black.

never forsook. At our past and our present, at the future we crave, and at the things we encounter between the womb and the grave. And what we must do